I'll do just one more, and then I'm out of here. Is that okay? Okay, I'm not going to tell you what the title is. Just going to have to imagine it.

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1: Okay, okay. Thank you. 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My pleasure.
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1: 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I need some help.

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Is it all yours? Shake your eyes, baby. I was wondering if maybe you and I could, take a ride outside. Got a nice car. 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

serait passé. 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You're as pretty boobies

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My strength within has shrunk so small. Its vague presence a gnawing reminder that without much pain, I shall not recover myself. On taking a shower, I'm surprised by my woman's body. I have matured despite myself. My mind is not honest. It has hidden the first experience of pain, disappointment, rejection from myself. My eternal search to understand, to recover the warmth lost, will never fade, and I shall tightly clasp the white flame which flickers inside. For if I do not ever recover my individuality, I shall keep a vestige of hope. I have no love of life, no love life either, only my own family to reject and no new family to create. 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I am the child with no one to play with, the childless woman, the lifeless lover, the solitary diner, the stench of the forgotten corpse. Take my hand and you can have my heart to break.

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I was seeing if I could just drop that. 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I just drop that round. That's all right.

0: I am here tonight to share a great truth with you. 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I'm a voice for those who dare not speak. I'm a cry for hearts that suffer in silence. And I'm here tonight to tell you what needs to be told. I feel an itch for public service, and I've got to scratch it. In this best of all possible worlds, everything is in a hell of a mess. Everyone knows it. Everyone has a different explanation for it. But all these explanations are bunk. Not money, but the lack of it. Not the atom bomb, or the hydrogen bomb, or the cobalt bomb are responsible for our plight. Not capitalism or socialism, not militarism or pacifism, not cannibalism or ventriloquism. None of these are to blame. None of these are at fault. They are mere symptoms, they are mere manifestations of an evil that is deeper rooted. The true cause of our problems and pains, the basic cause of our headaches and heartaches and torments and turmoils and calamities and crimes, the real cause has been hidden from us, hidden by the very men who are supposed to enlighten and protect us, the medical profession. I accuse medical science. I say medical science is a fraud, an organized system of ignorance. I say medical science is a conspiracy, a premeditated idiocy.
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2: Yeah, my welcome to Plastiflexia.

0: May the Lord be in your heart and help you to confess your sins. Yes.
1: I have a scrupulous conscience, Father. This need to confess so many things. If I step on it, two straws in the shape of a cross, I feel that I have to confess it. It torments me.
0: If I had to make a good confession, remember Christ for you and all of our sins.
1: Only little things. Nothing. 17 of them, Father. The first was the waitress near Candlestick Park. I cut her throat and watched her bleed. She bled a great deal. It's a problem that I'm working on, Father. All this is leading.

Punch, punch, punch, punch, punch, punch, punch, punch, punch, punch, punch, punch, punch, punch, punch, punch, punch, punch, punch, punch, punch, punch, punch, punch, punch, punch, punch, punch, punch, punch, punch, punch, punch, punch, punch, punch, punch, punch, punch, punch, punch, punch, punch, punch, punch, punch, punch, punch, punch, punch, punch, punch, punch, punch, punch, punch, punch, punch, punch, punch, punch, punch, punch, punch, punch, punch, punch, punch, punch, punch, punch, punch, punch, punch, punch, punch, punch, punch, punch, punch, punch, punch, punch, punch, 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

0: Do I look like a bitch, motherfucker? I'm Superfly TNT. I am the Guns of Navarone.
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0: We interrupt this program with a special bulletin. America is now under martial law. All constitutional rights have been suspended. Stay in your homes. Do not attempt to contact loved ones, insurance agents, or attorneys. Shut up!
1: There's this spot on Long Island just off Clinton Street. The only real mark on it is a sign. On one side it says, "Welcome to Garden City," and on the other it says, "Hempstead." I'm telling you, there's a line on this spot. It's a fucking invisible line. Because if you stand on one side and look down the road, you see this broken down block with dirty sidewalks, boarded up storefronts, old drunk men sitting out front liquor stores, bikes with no tires chained to no parking signs, and little black kids running down the street with dirty, torn clothes. But if you turn around and look down the other side, you see all these freshly mown lawns with no sidewalks, and big, weepy trees, and all this green, and little white kids riding their tricycles along the curbs of these well-paved streets. It's the oddest thing, this line, it's so thin you can actually see the pavement change. I've never seen anyone cross it.
2: At Penn State, they develop the government's non-lethal weapons program, basically weapons to be supplied to police to use on us. Whereas in the past, you've had people at universities who might be working on a project that involved helping the U.S. develop napalm to use on people in Vietnam. These are, you know, your classmates and your professors are working on weapons to be used on you. So that's one of the things we're dealing with, I guess, is we're in a society that seems to be headed towards some type of a major civil war. It's not a nice idea. Civil wars are not very pretty.
1: 4 years later and none the wiser, we tiptoe through the grid, mouse holes and firewalls, jagged and damaged, and black flags waving through tear gas. In a hip-hop club in Oakland, we talk about 12 planets and Ziggurites, squat in Detroit's chess and the Trilateral Commission. On a beach in Santa Monica, we rescue tarred pigeons and talk animal liberation. In New York City, the conductor brings up pale horses in a subway station, and the eye ascends above us, glowing hotter on every dollar we spend as we coast across this grid schizophrenically like bees with ADD in a burning honeycomb.

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0: It's me. 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
1: Don't worry about it.

Here occurs the shocking and frightening history of the wild berserker Prince Dracula, having killed people and roasted them, boiled their heads in the kettle, how he skinned them alive and hacked them to pieces and then drank their blood. 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Dracula. For blood is there.